153 University Drive, apartment 314, 75-year-old female, LSS with injuries, timeout, 20 o'clock.

0: so that neighbor's call, does caller saw 19, does she know where father and juvenile are supposed to be at, or?
1: She advised that they left the baseball field and should be back en route to his residence at 262 South P Street in the city. The caller is going to be at her mother's house, 117 East 7th Street in the city. Break.
0: Yes.
1: She advised that he drives a gray Honda Pilot. I have a phone number for him as well. I'm going to run his social here in a moment, see if I can get a license plate for the vehicle.
0: Okay.

0: details.
1: That's it.
0: What's your status?
2: I marked in route about 4 minutes ago.
0: Copy, we didn't get that transmission.
2: Seriously, we're about 6 hours.

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0: 1868 2014 Ford 628 Hunter Valley.
1: American. 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

0: there any unit that could clear for this disorderly?
1: Negative, what we got?
0: US 23, a James Bruce, intoxicated, passing out, the people there. He took off walking towards Izzy's on 23, and then we received another call. He ended up being at another residence, flipping them off and yelling at them. He was back at the end of their driveway on 23. Also making threats to fight people.
2: I'm quite a ways away.
0: I'm going to call Post, see if they can head that way as well.

Yeah. We just notified ETO6, but since you're already on the bell, had a report of a male intoxicated subject walking northbound that keeps switching from side to side on the roadway, going to different houses and yelling at them. 23 south, about the 2 George Hollow Road area. Right. Wearing blue jeans, blue shirt, carrying multiple jackets under the

0: DTO6, but since you're already on about, had a report of a male intoxicated subject walking northbound that keeps switching from side to side on the roadway, going to different houses and yelling at them. 23 South, about the 2 George Hollow Road area. Right. Wearing blue jeans, blue shirt, carrying multiple jackets and a beard.
1: Okay. I'll be right here in just a couple minutes.
0: Okay.

I have that female back on 19 stating that she did call the father, and his response was, "We'll see," and started arguing with her. What do you advise?

0: restaurant.
1: 3547.
0: You're clear. You're able to head down to 23 to that in Quarterly. We do have OFC en route.
1: What's the numeric?
0: Last known location of the intoxicated male is going to be 245 George Hollow, walking in the roadway. But the original caller is going to be at 1742 US 23.
1: They walk at 17?
0: A firm. He was yelling and cussing at them and threatening to fight them.
1: Okay, you just continue OSP to 35 at George Hollow area. I'll go to the 23 address. And what was the numeric skin? Sorry.
0: You're fine. I gave you a bunch of info. It's going to be 1742. We can update. I'll let you know.

0: Okay, so one of our callers just called back in. She advised that she just heard 8 gunshots go off. She's unsure if it's related to the issue at hand.
1: In what area?
0: The area of US 23 in George Hollow.
1: Yeah.

0: 1868. Yes, I just advised that they got a report of eight gunshots from that area. If we locate him, they want the subject held. Contact them.
1: Okay.

0: 1969.
1: Journal is your travel now. Good.
0: You want that insulin closed that you have me reattached to?
1: Right.

0: 5 Jackson.
1: 785.
0: I'm single 2, SP 62. I'll be out for a special detail, 23 Main.
1: Okay.

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1: We got the subject secure, right?
0: Go ahead.
1: There's gunshots. They're just north of us. We can hear them through the woods. I don't know if it's somebody target practicing or something.
0: Okay.

0: USPs made contact with that male subject. They're wanting to know what you want to do with him.
1: Not a clue. I'm 20 minutes away. I still have to make contact with the complainant. Take DOC, take him in on DOC.

0: Theory advised, I couldn't make you out.
1: If he's in talk, just take him in on in talk. I'm still 15, 20 minutes away.

0: There is 15 to 20 out, and they're advising if you want to take him for disorderly by intoxication, that's fine. If not, you can wait till he gets there.
1: There may be more of an issue. The driveway just north of George Hollow is claimed, the people there's claiming he kicked in their door, attempted to kick in their door.
0: Okay, he'll be in about 15 then.
1: Okay.

0: 68. Good. Essence is wanting to know if you can give them an address of where you're out with that subject and the address of the house that he attempted that on.
1: Right. We're about 50 feet off 23 on George Hollow Road. The first driveway north of us is about 100 feet north of George Hollow Road. This is allegedly what he kicked in the door or something.
0: Okay.

0: 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Is that right?
1: Right, use the tanks. Yeah, we're hoping for this. So see what they want to do about this house next door.
0: Okay. They're trying to kick in their door.
2: Okay, I'll go to 23 and then charge all of them.
0: Copy. I just wanted to keep you advised.

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1: Yeah, it's just what I'm really complaining about.

0: for DS.
1: And that's why.
0: So 278-68-4846. 278-68-4846.

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1: I believe OC is going to be at 38 George Hollow, which is on the corner of 23 and George Hollow.

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0: You make 1784 primary on this stop, right? 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
1: Okay.
0: Then I'll need my own inside.
1: So attach him to your putting primary, clear you, and give you another one?
0: Right, so I can claim my 47.
1: Okay.
0: He's riding with me.
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2: Now.
0: Once you get all that caught up, 45 non-enforcement, Hispanic male, search performed, break.
1: Go ahead.
0: Disregard the search performed, canine used, and send OT.
1: Okay.

0: 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Neighbors are complaining about a house having loud music and enjoying themselves too loud. Been an issue that we've been dealing with for the last couple of days.
1: Okay.
0: They don't want a 17, they just want the neighbors to turn it down.

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1: Are we suspecting 94?
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1: Do you want me to give you a 10 before I handle the 68 Creek View?
0: Hey, yes. I'll be there about 5 minutes anyways.
1: Sure, please.
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0: Hey, guys. I'll be there about 5 minutes anyways.
1: Strictly.

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0: 1868, 934.
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0: Yeah, okay, we're right here. Since you turn on George Hollow.

Medic 3, responded 1058 Columbus Street, Chillicothe Post to Q. Soviet, a 78-year-old female with low hemoglobin. Your dispatch timeout is 2207.

0: 1200 squad, 1200 squad, 1911 Western Avenue, apartment 7C, 1911 Western Avenue, apartment 7C, 39-year-old male, having chest pain, dip point, breathing, time off 2213.
1: Got near 31. It's going to be on the ramp from 32 to eastbound 35, red Honda CRV.

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0: Sheriff's Office, 106. We'll be 45 momentarily.
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0: 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Okay, that's real.
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0: 600 Squad, your name is at 13 South Anderson Avenue, 13 South Anderson Avenue, for a 78-year-old male with pain in his back, timeout 22-23.
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1: This is 617. We're acknowledging the call and be responding shortly.
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0: Reckless, blue Toyota minivan, handicap tag, personalized George Haddam, Nora George Haddam. Issues, failure to maintain lanes. Bicycling eastbound 35 around the 13. Caller no longer has a visual.
1: Okay.

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1: All right, get ready to put it in there.

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1: Signal 6 advised they contacted Ron's approximately 2200. They're coming from MacArthur. 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You can ETA from them.

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Apparently, 35 West is shut down from 23. 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

0: Nate,
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0: Jackson. Record has the vehicle and the occupants.
1: 24/5. Okay.

0: Ma'am, still is a cat for 5535 State Route 41 North. Had a call into the station for a tree down some lines. We'll be in now.
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0: 324.
1: As info, I'm in route to the 93 in Petro. Just letting you know I'm coming through territory on the 44 SCAD. 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
0: 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John William Charles 6406. 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

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Nothing found.

0: 4 Jack, correct?
1: Yes.
0: Douglas and Adams. Actually, I'm turning on Cleveland for Douglas. King X-ray John 2768. King X-ray John 2768.

0: 5749-0159. There was an individual that called in on 911, stated that they had a problem, and it sounded like they were going to say something about a male before the line disconnected. They have a 911 phone, so can't call them back.
1: 76, I'll take that.

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0: first vehicle with the headlights on?
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0: 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Edward Young, Nora. 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
1: Hey.

Medic 3, respond to 289 East Main Street, 289 East Main Street. It's going to be the alleyway behind the Wobbly. Female is unconscious, but is still breathing at the time. It's first time at 210.

Oh, you know, speaker, we have a copy of Volo. Let me have Volo out of Circleville PD for a black 2020 Chevy Silverado. Signal 7, John William George, 1588. It has rear end damage and the taillights are busted out. The vehicle was involved in a hit skid near Main Street in Circleville. Was last seen driving eastbound, possibly heading towards residence in Columbus. It's located stop and hold.

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1: Copy.

0: 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It was 4 West 3, not 4 West 2.
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2: Hey.

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Chuck 1, Chuck 1, also respond to 304 WM Trotter. 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I'm out 411.

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1: You're clear.
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0: You're clear.

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1: 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I'm trying to go through a few call cards to see if there is any.
0: Okay, just keep yourself safe.

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1: 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She's not answering, but I did leave her a voicemail.
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1: Done.
0: Well, we definitely have a 12. If you could contact your own call.
1: You're clear.
0: If we got any past reports of any employees, let's see if we can contact them and keep one.

0: Does he need me to do anything before I start heading towards my 43?
1: Nah, we're good.
0: Here, quick.

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1: And
0: 516. 4265, repeating 516-325-4265, might be a key order based on what I'm seeing here in the office.

0: of love.
1: Copy.
2: We did make contact with the owner, Mr. Patel. He gave us the phone number for the female that I've left a message for. He's not able to make contact with her as of yet, but he will 19 us if he does.
3: I have access to security cameras.
4: He does, but I had a 12 there at the end of 25 that we just never got the camera footage for.

0: 69. 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

Fire, 1200 Fire, Eastern Torch, 350 Lundbeck Road, 350 Lundbeck Road, for structured fire. Everyone is evacuating. Tunnel 515.

0: 350 Lumbeck Road, 350 Lumbeck Road on a possible structure fire.
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He started towards 350 Lundbeck Road, 350 Lundbeck Road. It's going to be for a structure fire. Everyone is evacuating. Time out 516.

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1: 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I've already dispatched 1500. I'll get 900 shoved in that way.

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Usually for 1200, 350 Lundbeck Road, 350 Lundbeck Road. For a structure fire, everyone is evacuating. Come on, 518. They start towards 350 Lundbeck Road, 350 Lundbeck Road, mutually for 1200. It's going to be for a structure fire. Everyone is evacuating. Tunnel 519.

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1: You're going 523.

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1: Timothy Heyman of that address. 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
0: Claire, can you run Shiloh Tapman? 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

0: 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Area Helicopter 7. 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
1: I got a... 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

Squad, Joe Hunter Squad, Houston Shores 1355 Western Avenue, Apartment 17, 1355 Western Avenue, Apartment 17, for a 34-year-old man who fell with unknown injuries, top 608.

1212, you have a second run, 804 Eastern Avenue, 804 Eastern Avenue. 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

0: 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She's just requesting someone to walk through and check everything out. 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

2, Medic 2, respond to 1355 Western Avenue, 1355 Western Avenue at apartment 17. It's going to be a mutual aid for 1200. 34-year-old male who has fallen after having a seizure, possible injured back. Dispatch time 614.

want to say yes. Be a red Ford vehicle, unknown if it is an SUV or a truck, westbound on 35 from the Fayette County line, approximately 4 to 5 miles into Rawson at this point. It's unable to maintain lanes. OSB was also able to advise a partial 7, being William 922, unknown.

0: on Purchase Main Street. Caller's going to be in a black Ram truck pulling a trailer with a John Deere tractor on it.
1: Okay, I'm coming to the North Line. I'm not sure I'm going to be able to put this across there.

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1: Returns on 21 Ram Maroon out of Hamden, expires 5/27. Does have two priors, one in 20 and I believe one in 11. And he's valid.

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0: A for

Just north of the old scales, northbound, traffic stop, flat 7.

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0: 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The last person I just ran.
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0: 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I'm on in person.
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1: Hello.

Truck 1, respond to Sherwin-Williams, 170 North Bridge Street. Sherwin-Williams, 170 North Bridge Street. It's going to be an odor investigation. They can smell smoke. I believe it's coming from a utility box. Time out, 834.

You're clear, 838.

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0: 934, go ahead.
1: 2338, plate should be entered. My Corvette.
0: Okay. It's not entered.
1: I see that. Georgetown Paul 1975. Georgetown Paul 1975.

0: 1465. I cannot get that plate to return through Missouri. Go ahead.
1: It's also Missouri, 03 King, Tom, 23, correction, 2 Edward. 03 King, Tom, 2 Edward, Missouri. That's an abortion tag, handbrake COL.
0: Go ahead.
1: Florida, William, 228, 099, 392, 000.
0: Okay.
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0: If you would give them a call and make sure they have been, in fact, called that they were coming.
1: Okay, on it.
0: He said he's got 40,000 pounds on. 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

934, expired 62 on 2016 blue Chevy four-door out of Chillicothe. 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
0: 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It was a false alarm.
1: Copy. What's the details on this trespass?
0: It's a non-active trespass. Possible protection order violations. There's more in the cab.

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0: You're good.
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1: I don't have any cell service in here. Is 1956 still in there?
0: Right, he is.
1: Ask him if he's aware of any bridges from here north on 4 Mile back to 93. As far as weight restrictions or anything like that would go.
0: Not that he can think of.
1: Okay.

0: 3284.
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0: Okay, on it. 934, check out.
1: Yeah, okay.
0: Okay.

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0: Cleared main road. 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Calls back. Break.
1: Go ahead.
0: I'm the Illinois Infantry.
1: He knows where.

Medic 3, we're on a 909 Adams Avenue. 909 Adams Avenue, 9-year-old female, possible seizure. Timeout 947.

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0: 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Woman's now chasing the extremely large goat in the eastbound lane of 35.
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1: We'll be out at the railroad crossing right near Tampa and Franklin Valley. There's a small tree across the railroad tracks right here next to the roadway.
0: Okay.

0: It's going to take a chainsaw. Right for a phone number.
1: Go ahead.
0: It's 844-855-4099. And break for the crossing number.
1: Go ahead.
0: 151-473-U, Union. If you could just give them a heads up, it's across the tracks right here, right at this crossing.
1: Okay, on it.

0: 1489.
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0: Go ahead.
1: Enforcement, one Frank, fair yield, 4511, 43A. I'm running another one down.
0: No okay on it.

0: 30 with it. 35. At 36 and 71. 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
0: Okay, on it.

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0: 1936.
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1: Yesterday, incident number 1253, 1253. It was a 37.
0: Right.
1: Yes. It's commercial Bobtail 132. I've got the company cell number here. It's 708-743-2631.
2: Correct.
0: Yes.
1: They're coming up on their deadline for us to tow it. I don't know if you'll be able to make contact with anybody today or not, see what their intentions are.
0: Okay, on it.
1: If they ask you, it's truck number 205.

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0: Be eastbound at Dixon Run, South Carolina. Victor Robert Boyd 447. Victor Robert Boyd 447.

0: 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Expires 7/26.
1: Okay, I guess eastbound at 327.
0: Okay.

0: 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Probably 45 from rest area.
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0: You get to make the next call. They're en route from Chicago. We'll be here within the next 24 hours.
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2: Can you head westbound 35 till you see a maroon Dodge truck?
1: Right.
2: I've got a caller on public service advising he was flagged down by another motorist accusing him of something flying off his vehicle and damaging his vehicle, but they're both out there if you can head that way.
1: Yeah.
2: He's advising maybe 10 miles outside of Chillicothe.
1: That's westbound, right?

0: 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I'm at 85 Hunt Street.
1: Right. Go ahead.
0: George Paul Young, 4707, GPY 4707.
1: Okay.

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1: Okay.

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1: Time 2, must be 10-01. And route to OSU for a few.
0: Okay.

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1: Copy. 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
0: About a minute.

0: 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You're needed at one area, 168 Cross Chapel Road. 168 Cross Chapel Road for a 20-year-old male with a reckless motorcycle is bleeding, possible open leg fracture, 11-11. Rescue, you're needed in the area of 168 Cross Chapel Road. 168 Cross Chapel Road for a male with a reckless motorcycle is bleeding.
1: Thank you.
0: Has an open leg fracture, 11-11.

0: I know you just got out there, but if there's no damage, if we can expedite 45, I got a 31A motorcycle crash.
1: Okay, I'll clear in a second.

0: Red Mark 717 on scene. Sheriff's office is on scene as well. We'll be investigating.
1: You're clear. I copied. You're on scene as well as SO. Then I walked on you.
0: We're investigating.

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0: I'm clear from this. Can you show me now to the 31?
1: Right, it's going to be right in front of Rick's ledge. He's on Crouse Chapel.

Landon Pearson out of Columbus on a 2007 Yamaha motorcycle, gray in color. It's valid. He's valid, no his.

Medicare, respond to the Glades 141 University. The Glades 141 University is going to be room 202. 91-year-old female problem with a possible back injury. Time out is 11:25.

Medic 3, Medic 3, respond to 239 Park Street. 239 Park Street, the 58-year-old male having severe anxiety issues, come out 1138.

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1: 3 South Truck Parking, Missouri Trailer, 44 Adam, 891. 44 Adam, 891, Missouri, Sentinel 30. I don't need it back.

900 Squadron Rescue, you're needed in the area of 9689 Blaine Highway. 9689 Blaine Highway for a motorcyclist wrecked into the woods line. I don't know if there's any injuries, 1147.

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1: 64 is my only 71 unit. I've got another 31A motorcycle crash in 71.
2: Pull me around this lane, highway go on, my control. Ross, 916 responding, break.
3: Good.
2: Can you go ahead and get me an ETA on a helicopter? And can you also start a medic out to 100 that way?

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1: Nine six eight nine Blaine Highway, 71.
2: Nine six eighty nine Blaine Highway for a motorcycle accident, 1150.
3: Pearl County Squad 717 out of Edina.
2: 1150.

0: Can you start towards the area of 9689 Blaine Highway, 9689 Blaine Highway, had a motorcyclist wreck into the wood line. OSP's en route, but they're coming from Jackson.
1: You're clear.

0: 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Also, head check one. Helicopter will be on standby.
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0: No other description. Eastbound, US 35, 23 at the South Y, and unable to maintain range.
1: Okay.
2: You're clear, 1154.
1: Six four Jackson six is transported to DMI EMS.

0: 1465's got traffic. Also, one, the RO is a motorcycle. Six, it was transported to your driver.
1: Stand by on that, checking out. Go ahead, 1465.
2: Does that one look like it's going to be life-threatening or repeat his life?
1: Just an open leg fracture. He's stable at the moment.
3: Copy, thank you.
4: Could you go ahead and start the helicopter to corner of Blaine Highway and 50, and can you also start 1600 for an LZ?
0: Yes, sir.
2: Second.
1: 6-4 Jackson, my driver on this is the RO.
0: Okay, on it being the RO.
5: 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US 50 and Blaine Highway for one motorcycle accident with injury on 156. Requesting you for a landing zone at US 50 and Blaine Highway. US 50 and Blaine Highway for motorcycle accident 1156. Go ahead.
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1: Go ahead.
0: We have a medic on scene. You can go ahead and cancel 1200. Yeah, you can get anyone in.
2: Oregon Internal Blaine Highway, what do you need from us?
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1: Perfect. Thank you. We'll be responding to the LZ soon.
2: Two's acknowledging.
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0: They called, said you can disregard that outlaw.
1: Copy. I'm down here looking around. I appreciate it. Thank you.

0: 1565 and 64. Bird has about a 10-minute ETA. They will be landing at Blaine Highway and US 50. Still do not have a county unit on scene and no update on injuries.
1: Okay. Okay. Elderly female.
0: Wearing a tie-dyed shirt.
2: Ross, 717 is cleaning at Dina. We are out of service.
1: Yeah.
2: Until further service. We have cleanup to do.
0: Okay.
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0: Copy.
2: Nine 917 for rescue one.

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You're needed in the area of 144 Lake Drive. 144 Lake Drive. 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
1: And you said first name Tina, common spelling?
0: Right. Live there on the Boy Scout. There's about 40.
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1: Dad.
0: That's Flight 1's off the ground en route to OSU. 50, stay shut down for just a couple minutes.

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1400 squad, 1400 squad, 4808 Walnut Creek Road, 4808 Walnut Creek Road, 52-year-old male with a back injury, 1257. Squad 4808 Walnut Creek Road, 4808 Walnut Creek Road, 52-year-old male with a back injury, 1258.

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PM of South's going to be Illinois Trailer, 989-422-SAM-TOM. 989-422-SAM-TOM, Illinois, 7630.

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1: It'll be law enforcement, LH1 for now.

Okay. On the RF, a 2024 GMC truck, silver in color out of Greenville. The fire is 5 of 27. RO is valid.

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1: License expires 1/27. 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
1: Both units start towards 2121 Western Avenue, 2121 Western Avenue, this is Pinocchio. For a disorderly juvenile, she bumped her mother out of her car, having problems.
0: Never.

0: 9 Jackson.
1: 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It's parked in the private drive, 19740, there on 124. He'll make his own arrangements.
2: No counter.
3: For Jackson, 78, due North Carolina.
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3: 1948, can you get 20 here?

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1: Gary Davis. 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

0: PD. Forgive it. Possible roll in 65. They're not sure if they are now. They witnessed a male and a female verbal argument in the parking lot. Male shoved her. They both got in a white transit van, unknown tag, northbound on Bridge Street now.
1: Okay, I'll check the area.
0: Okay.

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2: Okay.

0: Loving Under Fire, Loving Under Fire. I needed an area of Kinnaman Lane, Cameron Lane.
1: Well, she's cars up.
0: For a large fire. If you call us, a frame for the bread. 1420. Yeah. Kinnaman Lane, in the area of Kinnaman Lane. The controlled fire. Neighbors afraid it's going to get out of control. 1420.

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2: Swear. Yeah, I'm 14, so I can take it.
3: Thank you.

0: 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Come over here towards Pleasant Valley Collision.
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1: Yeah,
0: third party reported a domestic caller to the grandson of witness hours called her dating girlfriend that pays Adams for her attempt staring at the apartment.
1: Okay.

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0: 7843.
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Justice Buchanan, 25-year-old female, I'm sorry, 25-year-old male out of Zanesville. He's valid. No history.

0: Hey, Trevor Ross, what are you laughing at? 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
1: Hey, from 180 was just here in dispatch, and I thought he was going to handle it, trying to get a hold of me.
0: Nah, no worries. I'm good, but closer than he is. I'll just knock it out.
1: You're clear. I'm going to send him a text and let him know then.
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0: For Egypt Pike, caller advises neighbor is having a party or parking in his field. Break.
1: Please go.
0: Advise he's tried reaching out to the neighbor to have them move, but he's not answering him.
1: I wouldn't say you're safe.
2: Hey, Bob, I can't do that.
1: I appreciate it. Again.

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0: back to a Heather Bigham, plus 2011 Ford gray in color. It's expired as of the 8th of this month. Driver's valid number.
1: Very good.

0: caller to 17 with you, or do you want to 17 with the caller? 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
1: neither. 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
0: Here's this.

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Grove Road, 87-year-old male, cancer patient, dehydrated, timeout 1535.

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2: English.

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0: 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Where are they going to be?
1: They said right by the railroad tracks.
0: Okay, you're clear.

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1: 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I can see the numbers from there.
0: My cat's down, so I don't know what the address is. What's the address, bro?
1: It's going to be 2820 off.
0: Okay.

0: 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I'm going to be escorting them to Route 50 East.
1: You're clear. Thank you.
2: Where you get out of your car?

0: Fox 720, 761, Oscar Foxy.
1: He advises, 2761.
0: Negative, I was talking to the other unit out here, probably 2730.
1: Copy, I'm sorry.

0: 2885 Mingo Road, 2885 Mingo. Caller advised that one of her renters came to the house stating she didn't feel safe and was afraid for her life. The female took off running down Mingo Road. A male in a blue car with white fenders left to go after her. Very happy. Caller stated that they were last seen going 450 on Mingo. She did hear them getting into a verbal argument and went outside to see what was going on.
1: Okay.

0: you log to stable on here.
1: Six nine Ross, I'm 3-3 as well. Anything else, Cindy?
2: I've got a trespasses pending. 92 went out there a little bit ago. If you want to give me a 19, I'll explain everything to you.
0: 92 Ross, I'm clear here. What's he complaining about now?
2: He advised that he went there and the cars are still there. He called in to know when the deputy would be en route, and I advised him what you said. And he said that wasn't true, that there's 20 to 30 cars on his property. 85 advised me to open it back up and to send somebody when we could.
0: Okay, did he go to the neighbors and knock on the door and ask them to move the cars?
2: Negative.

0: Go ahead.
1: I just located that vehicle. 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
0: You're clear.

0: 稍微向上的。
1: 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Want to clear yourself?
2: ROS. I've completed the escort and went out on old 35. I'm back 33.
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0: Sounds more like it's going to be a disorderly female half texting some messages that maybe 58 dress, kind of on the edge. 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
1: Very clear.

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1: That was actually Karen Reitzel, that was nice.
0: Yeah.

0: 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King 8111.
1: Whitney Rip, Valor Service.
0: Your question.

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1: I think
0: in the area of Pentlands, 250 Riverside, 250 Riverside would be on the flood wall and the grass near the walking path. Have a male lying on the ground and is not responding.

1800 squad, 2713 Mulfalo Road, 2713 Mulfalo, 64-year-old male, unknown medical, possibly he fell, timeout 1840.

1800 squad, second 10 for 2713 Miles Hollow Road, 2713 Miles Hollow Road, 64-year-old Mountain, unknown medical, time 1845.

0: 1200 squad, E23-1800-T713 Moss Hollow Road, 2713 Moss Hollow Road, 64-year-old male, unknown medical, timeout, 1848.
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1: Yes.
0: Copy, sending here a minute. TNC truck pulling up, Houston.

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1: That's clear. They're still coming out.
2: Please.

0: good.
1: Volvo for a black SUV, 23 South from 65 and 71. Very high rate of speed, driving reckless. Volvo.
0: Okay.
2: Thanks, Sean.
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0: 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Just keep your eyes off calls.
1: Yes, clear.

0: 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How you looking?
1: Man, it's a good thing. Bell calls. He saw the last truck. They crossed him for a dark career. With a light blue strike.
0: Couldn't understand a word you said.
1: Frustrating.

0: forgot the name of the individual that was Black Mother when you're ready.
1: Okay, good.
0: It'll be Ryland Hamblin, H-A-M-B-L-I-N. Birthday is going to be January 14th of 2005. January 14th, 2005.

0: I've got the name of the individual that Wi-Fi is when you're ready.
1: Okay, good.
0: I'll be Rylan Hamblin, H-A-M-B-L-I-N. Birthday's going to be January 14th of 2005. January 14th, 2005.
1: Okay.
0: Rylan.

0: Would you mark VA Fire or Fire Van, let them know that we are rolling, that they can go ahead and start shutting down their intersections?
1: Yes, sir.
2: 69, do you want myself and Onion to go ahead and walk ours off?
3: Yeah, give it a minute.
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0: 23 South at 15, King St. Lincoln, 4725. King St. Lincoln, 4725.
1: Lexus, Lincoln Keller, tags are valid, are as valid.

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0: Copy, I'm working it.
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1: Got it.
0: Let traffic flow. 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

0: just had an unsafe drop on us. It's going to be southbound 23 from 65. It's a Ford, it's a van, blue in color. I think there's a female in the back seat holding a baby in her lap. King X-ray John 3044.
1: Okay.